put a smile on your face. Don't bring everybody down like this. Don't worry. It will soon pass, whatever it is. Don't worry, be happy. I'm not worried.

0: this was the period when, you know, everything was going up and up and up and rosy, and then suddenly it reached that point and it started to go down, like everything goes in a cycle. And once it starts going down, as anybody can tell you, you know, when you get knocked to the ground, then they start kicking you, you know.
1: The world was a problem, but we weren't. You know, that was the best thing about the Beatles. Until we started the breakups, like White Album and stuff, then even the studio got a bit tense then.
2: It was evident on the White Album, you know. I think it was evident in India when George and I stayed there and Paul and Ringo left, and it was a slow death.

0: A lot of people are very confused on this, but I can sit here under oath or any other way you want it, and I'm a staunch Catholic, I'll swear on the Bible, Michael is not gay, nor has he ever been gay. He's confided in me that certain women that he had relationships with, he wasn't public about any of it because, you know, you don't want the fans to think you're tied down. They don't have that shot of getting to you.
1: I went to his home, Neverland, and he pulled out all of the stops. He picked me up in a helicopter, and I got to the house, and he had a coach and buggy pick me up from the gate to his home. We were in the kitchen, and this is when he had Bubbles, the monkey. I had taken off my shoes, and I felt this little nibble at my toe. I thought Michael could play on my toes, like, oh, Michael, aren't you special? But it was Bubbles sucking on my big toe. I thought to myself, you better watch out. I'll take Bubbles home.
2: Michael told me about being on the set of a movie, and one of the leading ladies invited him to her room to watch a movie. And I guess they were saying would be she jumped his bones.
0: I know some of the stars that Michael had been with. I'll take that to my grave.
1: He was, to me, the greatest entertainer I had ever seen in my life. He was a gentleman, and he was very kind. And I'll always love him, always. I really wanted to marry Michael, and you were in the way all the time.
3: I know,
1: that's why.
3: I should have married you. Okay.
1: Yeah, you damn sure should have, right?
3: I love you so much.
1: I love you too.
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0: Anyway, no. Before Halo, I go to Michael, I pull him over and I say, hey, Michael, we're just going to play something for you.
1: Do you have a dollar?
2: So what were you guys laughing about?
0: Because just the whole fact that my speech is always ridiculous.
2: It went dead quiet.
0: The next song we're going to play.
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0: Thank you very much. Thank you very much.
1: Thank you so much. Thank you, guys.
0: Thank
1: You're
0: you.
1: Wonderful.
0: Thank you very much.
1: Wonderful.
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